0: Nominees last night as the Swift Current Chamber of Commerce announced the list of finalists for each category. The annual awards recognizes businesses, entrepreneurs, employers, and organizations contributing to the community. CEO of the Swift Current and District Chamber of Commerce, Corla Ricoci, details the importance of last night's event.
1: This is a very important night, the big reveal. It really is a chance to honor the nominees, which come from the community, and it's anonymous. So as the person who receives all the nominations, I get to read everything that's said about them, and I get to deliver it to our nominees, and it's extremely impactful.
0: The 2026 CBEX Awards are scheduled for October 23rd at Living Sky Casino. The Crown is opposing the release of a 28-year-old leader man charged in connection with several alleged arson and theft offenses, including the fire that destroyed the halftime huddle last October. Navjot Singh appeared in Swift Current Provincial Court by phone Thursday following his arrest the previous day. His lawyer requested a judicial interim release report ahead of a show cause hearing where bail conditions will be considered. Singh remains in custody and has been ordered to appear personally in Swift Current on September 23rd. Get ready to celebrate all the various cultures that make our community so special tomorrow at Market Square with the annual Culture Fest event. Culture Fest is put on by the city in association with Culture Days, as Brad Woods, partnership and events coordinator with the city, explains.
2: Culture Days is sort of a national campaign to encourage people across Canada to engage with, participate in, and support the arts and cultures in their communities. This year's Culture Days runs from September 18th to October 4th.
0: The event is from 10 a.m. to 2 p.m. at Market Square and will include a make-and-take fair, crafts, as well as entertainment. Fall can be one of the most effective times to tackle invasive weeds in pastures and hayfields. Agri-environmental specialist Margaret Parsons encourages producers to target problem weeds before winter sets in.
3: Weeds like Canada thistle, leafy spurge, and common tansy can reduce forage production, lower feed quality, and compete with desirable forage plants. This time of year, many perennial and biennial weeds are moving energies down into their roots to prepare for winter. So when you apply a herbicide in the fall, it can move down into the root system along with that energy and help provide more effective control of the entire plant.
0: Parsons says fall herbicide applications can improve long-term control by reaching weed root systems.
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5: I'm Colin Powers with a look at sports. The new-look Swift Current Broncos open their Western Hockey League season tomorrow night at Innovation Plex against last year's league finalists, the Prince Albert Raiders. Swift Current went 15-44, 4-5 last season and missed the playoffs. But general manager and head coach Travis Crickard has his sights set on meaningful hockey late in the season.
6: When I say meaningful hockey, we're playing important games late in the regular season, either jockeying for a position in the standings or jockeying for a playoff spot, and then ultimately working toward playoff hockey in Swift Current.
5: Redhead Equipment KSH Broncos Hockey on Country 94.1 starts at 5:45 tomorrow with puck drop at 6 o'clock. Tonight is opening night in the W.

0: 28-6. Swift Current offensive lineman Chase Ausset says the Colts cannot overlook their opponent.
1: We can't go in there thinking that we're just going to walk all over them. We got to go in there thinking with the mindset of we're going to be 1-0 this week. But, you know, at the end of the day, they're still a football team, and things can change on the fly.
0: Kickoff in Moose Jaw is set for 6 o'clock. SWAC District High School Golf Championships took place yesterday at the Shaunavon Golf Course with 60 golfers taking part. Matty Schmies of the Comp High School won the boys event with a 1-under-71, 9 shots ahead of the second-place golfer, Jace Monroe. Swift Current's Carter Broccolo and Hodgeville's Kyron Watson were also in the top four. On the girls' side, East End's Claire Topham was the winner with a score of 86, one shot ahead of Swift Current's Haley Bollinger and Caden Meyer, and Jane Topham rounded out the top four. Those golfers will compete at provincials next week in Humboldt. Have a story, tip, or score to share? Let us know. Call 306-773-NEWS or click Submit News on Swift Current Online.
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3: Good evening. This is Christy Hansen back with the 5-day forecast. Tonight we're looking at mainly sunshine and a low of 5. Tomorrow we'll see sun and a high of 22. Then on Sunday, Monday, and Tuesday, sunny with highs hovering around 26. 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
2: Good evening. This is Christy Hansen back with the five-day forecast. Tonight we're looking at mainly sunshine and a low of 5. Tomorrow we'll see sun and a high of 22. Then on Sunday, Monday, and Tuesday, sunny with highs hovering around 26. 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
2: Good evening. This is Kirsty Hansen back with the 5-day forecast. Tonight we're looking at mainly sunshine and a low of 5. Tomorrow we'll see sun and a high of 22. Then on Sunday, Monday, and Tuesday, sunny with highs hovering

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3: I moved here earlier this year to be with my partner and his kids. I don't have the lifetime of memories connected to the Lyric that many people in this community do. People like Wyatt Eckert at P3A Architecture grew up with the Lyric as part of their community story. I've had the opportunity to become involved with the Lyric at P3A. From a building perspective, I see what needs to be repaired. From a community perspective, I see something worth preserving. I've always loved music, theater, and the arts. I've attended concerts and family recitals at the Lyric, and every time I walk through the doors, I'm reminded of how important places like this are. The Lyric is more than just a historic building. It's where local talent is showcased, where stories are shared, and where memories are made. Supporting the Lyric isn't just about restoring a facade. It's about preserving a piece of Swift Current's history, ensuring future generations can continue to enjoy arts, culture, and connection right here in Southwest Saskatchewan.
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1: Good evening, I'm Tara Garcia. A local man facing a litany of charges from drunk driving to liquor theft is behind bars after his sentencing last week in Swift Current Provincial Court. 24-year-old Cameron Daniels appeared in court by video from custody in Regina, entering guilty pleas to 7 of the 12 charges against him, including fleeing from police, impaired operation, and breach of the no-contact order. Daniels was credited with time and served and sentenced to 25 days in a provincial correctional center, a year-long driving prohibition, a $1,000 fine, and $500 in surcharges to be paid by the end of August 2027. It was a big night for all the CBEX nominees last night as the Swift Current Chamber of Commerce announced the list of finalists for each category. The annual awards recognizes businesses, entrepreneurs, employers, and organizations contributing to the community. CEO of the Swift Current and District Chamber of Commerce, Corla Ricoci, details the importance of last night's event.
2: This is a very important night, the big reveal. It really is a chance to honor the nominees, which come from the community, and it's anonymous. So as the person who receives all the nominations, I get to read everything that's said about them, and I get to deliver it to our nominees, and it's extremely impactful.
1: The 2026 CBEX Awards are scheduled for October 23rd at Living Sky Casino. The Crown is opposing the release of a 28-year-old Leader man charged in connection with several alleged arson and theft offenses, including the fire that destroyed the halftime huddle last October. Navjot Singh appeared in Swift Current Provincial Court by phone Thursday following his arrest the previous day. His lawyer requested a judicial interim release report ahead of a show cause hearing where bail conditions will be considered. Singh remains in custody and has been ordered to appear personally in Swift Current on September 23rd. Get ready to celebrate all the various cultures that make our community so special tomorrow at Market Square with the annual Culture Fest event. Culture Fest is put on by the city in association with Culture Days, as Brad Woods, Partnership and Events Coordinator with the city, explains.
3: Culture Days is sort of a national campaign to encourage people across Canada to engage with, participate in,

0: Perennial and biennial weeds are moving energies down into their roots to prepare for winter. So when you apply a herbicide in the fall, it can move down into the root system along with that energy and help provide more effective control of the entire plant.
1: Parsons says fall herbicide applications can improve long-term control by reaching weed root systems.
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3: Good evening. This is Christy Hansen back with a five-day forecast. Tonight we're looking at mainly sunshine and a low of 5. Tomorrow we'll see sun and a high of 22. Then on Sunday, Monday, and Tuesday, sunny with highs hovering around 26. 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
6: Good evening. This is Christy Hansen back with a 5-day forecast. Tonight we're looking at mainly sunshine and a low of 5. Tomorrow we'll see sun and a high of 22. Then on Sunday, Monday, and Tuesday, sunny with highs hovering around 26. 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
9: Good evening. This is Kirstie Hansen back with the 5-day forecast. Tonight we're looking at mainly sunshine and a low of 5. Tomorrow we'll see sun and a high of 22. Then on Sunday, Monday, and Tuesday, sunny with highs hovering around 26. 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
1: Good evening, I'm Tara Garcia. Last week in Swift Current Provincial Court, a local man was sentenced on charges from March, April, May, June, July, and August of this year. 24-year-old Cameron Daniels pleaded guilty and was sentenced on 7 charges on September 9th, including impaired operation, fleeing from police, theft, and breaches. Another 5 charges were stayed by the Crown. The Swift Current resident was handed a 25-day jail sentence to be served in a provincial correctional center, a year-long driving prohibition, and $1,500 in fines and surcharges. CBEC's nominees packed the Great Plains College gym last night as they anxiously awaited the finalist reveal. The Swift Current and District Chamber of Commerce received 188 nominations across award categories this year, and CEO of the Chamber, Corla Ricocci, details the nomination requirements.
2: The nominations are actually open to anyone in the Swift Current and District area. There are a few sort of things that are how long you have to be in business to be qualified for something other than startup, and the emerging is a certain age. But otherwise, anyone that's in Swift Current and District that has been running a business is able to be nominated, and the rural area as well.
1: The 2026 CBEX Awards are scheduled for October 23rd at Living Sky Casino. A 28-year-old Leader man is preparing for a bail hearing after being arrested in connection with a suspicious fire that destroyed the halftime huddle last fall. Navjot Singh appeared in Leader Provincial Court Thursday morning before appearing by phone in Swift Current that afternoon. He faces several other charges related to alleged vehicle theft, arson, and conspiracy. Singh was remanded into custody and is due in Swift Current Provincial Court September 23rd for a show cause hearing. The vast cultures that come together to make our community great will be on display tomorrow at Market Square during Culture Fest. The annual event put on by the city in association with Culture Days, which runs from September 18th to October 4th, will once again include a make and take fair, as partnerships and event coordinator with the City of Swift Current, Brad Woods, explains.
3: Well, once again, we're going to do the make and take fair, which is basically sitting down with some of our local partners and just doing some crafting, getting the stories behind those crafts. We have the blacksmith is going to be here from Kinetic Park. We'll have a henna tattooist, printmaker, notebooking, and kite building.
1: The event will be held from 10 a.m. to 2 p.m. and will also include live entertainment. Producers planning fall weed control should pay close attention to plant condition before spraying. Agri-environmental specialist Margaret Parsons says successful herbicide uptake depends on the weeds remaining actively growing.
4: For best results, weeds should still have healthy green leaves. Once plants start to turn yellow or brown, this means that they're becoming dormant and no longer sending energy down into the roots, so herbicide effectiveness might be reduced.
1: Parsons says timing applications before weeds enter dormancy can make a big difference in control results.
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5: Good evening. This is Christy Hansen back with the 5-day forecast. Tonight we're looking at mainly sunshine and a low of 5. Tomorrow we'll see sun and a high of 22. Then on Sunday, Monday, and Tuesday, sunny with highs hovering around 26. 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
3: Good evening. This is Kirsty Hansen back with the 5-day forecast. Tonight we're looking at mainly sunshine and a low of 5. Tomorrow we'll see sun and a high of 22. Then on Sunday, Monday, and Tuesday, sunny with highs hovering around 26. 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
6: 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Keeping a century plus old building open is a challenge. In 2023, the theater was closed for about a year to undertake necessary renovations. 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
8: Good evening. This is Kirsty Hansen back with the 5-day forecast. Tonight we're looking at mainly sunshine and a low of 5. Tomorrow we'll see sun and a high of 22. Then on Sunday, Monday, and Tuesday, sunny with highs hovering around 26. 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
1: Good afternoon, I'm Tara Garcia. A local man facing a litany of charges from drunk driving to liquor theft is behind bars after his sentencing last week in Swift Current Provincial Court. 24-year-old Cameron Daniels appeared in court by video from custody in Regina, entering guilty pleas to 7 of the 12 charges against him, including fleeing from police, impaired operation, and breach of a no-contact order. Daniels was credited with time and served and sentenced to 25 days in a provincial correctional center, a year-long driving prohibition, a $1,000 fine, and $500 in surcharges to be paid by the end of August 2027. It was a big night for all the CBEX nominees last night as the Swift Current Chamber of Commerce announced the list of finalists for each category. The annual awards recognizes businesses, entrepreneurs, employers, and organizations contributing to the community. CEO of the Swift Current and District Chamber of Commerce, Corla Ricotti, details the importance of last night's event.
2: This is a very important night, the big reveal. It really is a chance to honor the nominees, which come from the community, and it's anonymous. So as the person who receives all the nominations, I get to read everything that's said about them, and I get to deliver it to our nominees, and it's extremely impactful.
1: The 2026 CBEX Awards are scheduled for October 23rd at Living Sky Casino. The Crown is opposing the release of a 28-year-old Leader man charged in connection with several alleged arson and theft offenses, including the fire that destroyed the halftime huddle last October. Navjot Singh appeared in Swift Current Provincial Court by phone Thursday following his arrest the previous day. His lawyer requested a judicial interim release report ahead of a show cause hearing where bail conditions will be considered. Singh remains in custody and has been ordered to appear personally in Swift Current on September 23rd. Get ready to celebrate all the various cultures that make our community so special tomorrow at Market Square with the annual Culture Fest event. Culture Fest is put on by the city in association with Culture Days, as Brad Woods, partnership and events coordinator with the city, explains.
3: Culture Days is sort of a national campaign to encourage people across Canada to engage with, participate in, and support the arts and cultures in their communities. This year's Culture Days runs from September 18th to October 4th.
1: The event is from 10 a.m. to 2 p.m. at Market Square and will include a make-and-take fair, crafts, as well as entertainment. Fall can be one of the most effective times to tackle invasive weeds in pastures and hayfields. Agri-environmental specialist Margaret Parsons encourages producers to target problem weeds before winter sets in.
4: Weeds like Canada thistle, leafy spurge, and common tansy can reduce forage production, lower feed quality, and compete with desirable forage plants. This time of year, many perennial and biennial weeds are moving energies down into their roots to prepare for winter. So when you apply a herbicide in the fall, it can move down into the root system along with that energy and help provide more effective control of the entire plant.
1: Parsons says fall herbicide applications can improve long-term control by reaching weed root systems.
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5: Good evening. This is Christy Hansen back with the 5-day forecast. Tonight we're looking at mainly sunshine and a low of 5. Tomorrow we'll see sun and a high of 22. Then on Sunday, Monday, and Tuesday, sunny with highs hovering around 26. 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
5: Good evening. This is Kirsty Hansen back with a 5-day forecast. Tonight we're looking at mainly sunshine and a low of 5. Tomorrow we'll see sun and a high of 22. Then on Sunday, Monday, and Tuesday, sunny with highs hovering around 26. 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
9: Good evening. This is Christy Hansen back with the five-day forecast. Tonight we're looking at mainly sunshine and a low of 5. Tomorrow we'll see sun and a high of 22. Then on Sunday, Monday, and Tuesday, sunny with highs hovering around 26. 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

0: 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Everybody's listening? 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
5: Good evening. This is Kirsty Hansen back with a five-day forecast. Tonight we're looking at mainly sunshine and a low of 5. Tomorrow we'll see sun and a high of 22.

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4: Good evening. This is Christy Hansen back with the 5-day forecast. Tonight we're looking at mainly sunshine and a low of 5. Tomorrow we'll see sun and a high of 22. Then on Sunday, Monday, and Tuesday, sunny with highs hovering around 26.

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8: Good evening. This is Kirsty Hansen back with the 5-day forecast. Tonight we're looking at mainly sunshine and a low of 5. Tomorrow we'll see sun and a high of 22. Then on Sunday, Monday, and Tuesday, sunny with highs hovering around 26. 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
11: Good evening. This is Christy Hansen back with the 5-day forecast. Tonight we're looking at mainly sunshine and a low of 5. Tomorrow we'll see sun and a high of 22. Then on Sunday, Monday, and Tuesday, sunny with highs hovering around 26. 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
2: Since becoming a volunteer at the Lyric, I've grown to see the need of such a venue to support culture within the Swift Current area. Some may think that the venue and what goes on inside may be considered nice-to-haves, especially during difficult, hard times. But when you see the joy of parents watching their children perform before an audience, or the excitement generated by newly formed musical groups or comedians, you quickly realize that the Lyric is even more essential during the hard times. The Lyric is a place where both the talented and not-so-talented come together to participate and enjoy community. I came as a reluctant volunteer, but now know how important the Lyric is to the well-being of Swift Current. I'm a supporter. My hope is that everyone who is not will become one. And by the way, my name is Bruce MacArthur, and I'm now the president of the Board of Directors.
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4: Good morning. This is Kirstie Hansen back with the 5-day forecast. This morning we'll see sunshine with a high of 20 and a low of 8 later on. From tomorrow to Wednesday, we can expect sun with highs from 25 to 28. 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
4: Good morning. This is Kirstie Hansen back with the 5-day forecast. This morning we'll see sunshine with a high of 20 and a low of 8 later on. From tomorrow to Wednesday, we can expect sun with highs from 25 to 28. 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
1: Good morning. This is Kirstie Hansen back with the 5-day forecast. This morning we'll see sunshine with a high of 20 and a low of 8 later on. From tomorrow to Wednesday, we can expect sun with highs from 25 to 28. 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
2: Good morning. This is Kirsty Hansen back with the 5-day forecast. This morning we'll see sunshine with a high of 20 and a low of 8 later on. From tomorrow to Wednesday, we can expect sun with highs from 25 to 28. 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
2: Good morning. This is Kirstie Hansen back with the 5-day forecast. This morning we'll see sunshine with a high of 20 and a low of 8 later on. From tomorrow to Wednesday, we can expect sun with highs from 25 to 28. 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
2: Good morning. This is Kirstie Hansen back with the 5-day forecast. This morning we'll see sunshine with a high of 20 and a low of 8 later on. From tomorrow to Wednesday, we can expect sun with highs from 25 to 28. 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
2: Good morning. This is Kirstie Hansen back with the five-day forecast. This morning we'll see sunshine with a high of 20 and a low of 8 later on. From tomorrow to Wednesday, we can expect sun with highs from 25 to 28. 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
2: Good morning. This is Kirstie Hansen back with the 5-day forecast. This morning we'll see sunshine with a high of 20 and a low of 8 later on. From tomorrow to Wednesday, we can expect sun with highs from 25 to 28. 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
5: Good morning. This is Kirstie Hansen back with the 5-day forecast. This morning we'll see sunshine with a high of 20 and a low of 8 later on. From tomorrow to Wednesday, we can expect sun with highs from 25 to 28. 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
5: Good morning. This is Kirsty Hansen back with the 5-day forecast. This morning we'll see sunshine with a high of 20 and a low of 8 later on. From tomorrow to Wednesday, we can expect sun with highs from 25 to 28. 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
3: Good morning. This is Kirstie Hansen back with the 5-day forecast. This morning we'll see sunshine with a high of 20 and a low of 8 later on. From tomorrow to Wednesday, we can expect sun with highs from 25 to 28. 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
2: Good morning. This is Kirstie Hansen back with the 5-day forecast. This morning we'll see sunshine with a high of 20 and a low of 8 later on. From tomorrow to Wednesday, we can expect sun with highs from 25 to 28. 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
12: Mainly sunny with a high of 21. A few clouds tonight and a low of 8. Tomorrow we'll have sunshine with a gusting wind and a high of 22. On Monday it'll be sunny, 25 degrees. Tuesday sunshine and 27. Current weather conditions can be found anytime on your Swift Current Online app. I'm Judy Peters.
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7: Mainly sunny with a high of 21. A few clouds tonight and a low of 8. Tomorrow we'll have sunshine with a gusting wind and a high of 22. On Monday it'll be sunny, 25 degrees. Tuesday sunshine and 27. Current weather conditions can be found anytime on your Swift Current Online app. I'm Judy Peters.
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2: Saddle up, Broncos fans. Your Swift Current Broncos open their 40th season this Saturday against the Prince Albert Raiders. 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
1: From the Provincial News Desk, I'm Judy Peters. A man accused of being in possession of child sexual abuse material has had his case adjourned in Moose Jaw Provincial Court. We get more from Moose Jaw's Sean Slatt.
2: Bradley Cornway appeared via CCTV from remand in Moose Jaw Provincial Court. Legal aid lawyer Zach Anderson appeared as agent for Cornway's lawyer, Andrew Hitchcock. Anderson had instructions from Hitchcock to adjourn the case to September 28th. The adjournment was agreed upon by Crown Prosecutor Stephen Wishart and granted by Judge Darren Chow. Cornway is facing one count of possession of child pornography stemming from a Moose Jaw Police Service search on June 24th that found printed images of child sexual abuse material. I'm Sean Slott.
1: A Moose Jaw and Regina trucking company is facing charges under Saskatchewan's Immigration Services Act. We get more from Moose Jaw's Cameron Kosh.
3: Jarwar Singh and JD Trucking Limited are both charged with allegedly making or signing false statements or providing false, misleading, or inaccurate information under the Immigration Services Act. The alleged offenses are said to have taken place on or around April 9th in or near Regina. The Immigration Services Act is designed to protect immigrants and foreign workers from unique situations they may encounter. Workers in Saskatchewan are also protected under the Saskatchewan Employment Act. Singh and JD Trucking are due back in court in Regina on September 28th. I'm Cameron Kosh.
1: Manitoba will not be having a time change this fall, joining Saskatchewan. The province will have daylight saving time year-round. Having grown up in Saskatchewan, acting administrator of Merrifield, Glenda Johnston, says they're making the right choice.
4: It makes more sense to me that provinces aren't changing back and forth, but I never lived in a province that did that, so maybe I would have a different opinion if I had actually lived there, but living in Saskatchewan, I like it that our time is just always the same.
1: Johnston says she still would have preferred keeping

0: Manitoba at Standard Time to sync up the two provinces. Keeping threats away from cattle is always a goal for ranchers, with many turning to another animal for help. Chad Ross says livestock guardian dogs help to solve a challenge around coyotes.
1: With the current challenges we're facing with the explosion in coyote populations and wildlife populations here in the southeast, calf death loss has been a real problem for us. And so we had to find ways to protect our livestock. And so we went ahead and started using these livestock guardian dogs.
0: Ross says they have four dogs on the ranch with the cattle, and they all love their job. And that's your provincial news.
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0: Mainly sunny with a high of 21. A few clouds tonight and a low of 8. Tomorrow we'll have sunshine with a gusting wind and a high of 22. On Monday it'll be sunny, 25 degrees. Tuesday sunshine and 27. Current weather conditions can be found anytime on your Swift Current online app. I'm Judy Peters.
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4: Mainly sunny with a high of 21. A few clouds tonight and a low of 8. Tomorrow we'll have sunshine with a gusting wind and a high of 22. On Monday it'll be sunny, 25 degrees. Tuesday sunshine and 27. Current weather conditions can be found anytime on your Swift Current online app. I'm Judy P.

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2: Mainly sunny with a high of 21. A few clouds tonight and a low of 8. Tomorrow we'll have sunshine with a gusting wind and a high of 22. On Monday it'll be sunny, 25 degrees. Tuesday sunshine and 27. Current weather conditions can be found anytime on your Swift Current online app. I'm Judy Peters.
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2: Mainly sunny with a high of 21. A few clouds tonight and a low of 8. Tomorrow we'll have sunshine with a gusting wind and a high of 22. On Monday, it'll be sunny, 25 degrees.

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1: From the Provincial News Desk, I'm Judy Peters. A man accused of attempted murder wants to change one of his bail conditions. Moose Jaw's Sean Slatt has more.
2: Owen Kretch appeared in Moose Jaw Provincial Court while his lawyer, Rock DuPont, appeared by telephone. DuPont told the court he was new to the file and needed time to review disclosure. He also requested a no-contact order assessment report. Kretch told the court one of his bail conditions prevented him from attending the home he and his ex-wife own. He said his ex-wife has since moved out and he wants that condition changed so that he could live at the property. Crown Prosecutor Stephen Wishart said he would need to verify the change in circumstances with the complainant. The case has since been adjourned to October 6th. I'm Sean Slatt.
1: A couple from Oxbow say they found several holes in their home after a July 16th firearm discharge involving a neighboring RCMP officer. Here's Sean Lee Von Royen on his concerns.
3: I was just like a little bit shooken, the fact that there was no phone call to me asking where my wife is, if she's at home, if she's safe. And just to me too, like, hey, are you okay? Like, I shot through, like, no remorse at all.
1: The Von Royens say the incident has damaged their trust in the RCMP and they want greater accountability. A Moose Jaw Regina trucking company is facing charges under Saskatchewan's Immigration Services Act. We get more from Moose Jaw's Cameron Kosh.
4: Jarwar Singh and JD Trucking Limited are both charged with allegedly making or signing false statements or providing false, misleading, or inaccurate information under the Immigration Services Act. The alleged offenses are said to have taken place on or around April 9th in or near Regina. The Immigration Services Act is designed to protect immigrants and foreign workers from unique situations they may encounter. Workers in Saskatchewan are also protected under the Saskatchewan Employment Act. Singh and JD Trucking are due back in court in Regina on September 28th. I'm Cameron Kosh.
1: Keeping threats away from cattle is always a goal for ranchers, with many turning to another animal for help. Chad Ross says livestock guardian dogs help to solve a challenge around coyotes.
5: With the current challenges we're facing with the explosion in coyote populations and wildlife populations here in the southeast, calf death loss has been a real problem for us. And so we had to find ways to protect our livestock. And so we went ahead and started using these livestock guardian dogs.
1: Ross says they have four dogs on the ranch with the cattle, and they all love their job. And that's your provincial news.
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1: Mainly sunny with a high of 21.

0: few clouds tonight and a low of 8. Tomorrow we'll have sunshine with a gusting wind and a high of 22. On Monday it'll be sunny, 25 degrees. Tuesday sunshine and 27. Current weather conditions can be found anytime on your Swift Current online app. I'm Judy Peters.
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5: Mainly sunny with a high of 21. A few clouds tonight and a low of 8. Tomorrow we'll have sunshine with a gusting wind and a high of 22. On Monday it'll be sunny, 25 degrees. Tuesday sunshine and 27. Current weather conditions can be found anytime on your Swift Current Online app. I'm Judy Peters.
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4: Mainly sunny with a high of 21. A few clouds tonight and a low of 8. Tomorrow we'll have sunshine with a gusting wind and a high of 22. On Monday it'll be sunny, 25 degrees. Tuesday sunshine and 27. Current weather conditions can be found anytime on your Swift Current Online app. I'm Judy Peters.
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1: From the Provincial News Desk, I'm Judy Peters. A man accused of being in possession of child sexual abuse material has had his case adjourned in Moose Jaw Provincial Court. We get more from Moose Jaw's Sean Slatt.
2: Bradley Cornway appeared via CCTV from remand in Moose Jaw Provincial Court. Legal aid lawyer Zach Anderson appeared as agent for Cornway's lawyer, Andrew Hitchcock. Anderson had instructions from Hitchcock to adjourn the case to September 28th. The adjournment was agreed upon by Crown Prosecutor Stephen Wishart and granted by Judge Darren Chow. Cornway is facing one count of possession of child pornography stemming from a Moose Jaw Police Service search on June 24th that found printed images of child sexual abuse material. I'm Sean Slott.
1: A Moose Jaw Regina trucking company is facing charges under Saskatchewan's Immigration Services Act. We get more from Moose Jaw's Cameron Kosh.
3: Jarwar Singh and JD Trucking Limited are both charged with allegedly making or signing false statements or providing false, misleading, or inaccurate information under the Immigration Services Act. The alleged offenses are said to have taken place on or around April 9th in or near Regina. The Immigration Services Act is designed to protect immigrants and foreign workers from unique situations they may encounter. Workers in Saskatchewan are also protected under the Saskatchewan Employment Act. Singh and JD Trucking are due back in court in Regina on September 28th. I'm Cameron Kosh.
1: Manitoba will not be having a time change this fall, joining Saskatchewan. The province will have daylight saving time year-round. Having grown up in Saskatchewan, acting administrator of Merrifield, Glenda Johnston, says they're making the right choice.
4: It makes more sense to me that provinces aren't changing back and forth, but I never lived in a province that did that, so maybe I would have a different opinion if I had actually lived there, but living in Saskatchewan, I like it that our time is just always the same.
1: Johnston says she still would have preferred keeping Manitoba at standard time to sync up the two provinces. Keeping threats away from cattle is always a goal for ranchers, with many turning to another animal for help. Chad Ross says livestock guardian dogs help to solve a challenge around coyotes.
5: With the current challenges we're facing with the explosion in coyote populations and wildlife populations here in the southeast, calf death loss has been a real problem for us. And so we had to find ways to protect our livestock. And so we went ahead and started using these livestock guardian dogs.
1: Ross says they have four dogs on the ranch with the cattle, and they all love their job. And that's your provincial news.
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1: Mainly sunny with a high of 21. A few clouds tonight and a low of 8. Tomorrow we'll have sunshine with a gusting wind and a high of 22. On Monday it'll be sunny, 25 degrees. Tuesday sunshine and 27. Current weather conditions can be found anytime on your Swift Current online app. I'm Judy Peters.
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How's it going? Dara Curry filling in for Kenton this Saturday morning. It's just after 9 o'clock. We got music coming up from Cameron Whitcomb. Right now, it's Taylor Swift, I Knew It, I Knew You.

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0: 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Or in the garage at 2 a.m.
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4: Mainly sunny with a high of 21. A few clouds tonight and a low of 8. Tomorrow we'll have sunshine with a gusting wind and a high of 22. On Monday it'll be sunny, 25 degrees. Tuesday sunshine and 27. Current weather conditions can be found anytime on your Swift Current Online app. I'm Judy Peters.
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0: to
1: Tyler Shaw. It's Run to You. How's it going, Dara? Good morning. It's right around 9:30. The weekend is here. We've got a ton of great tunes coming up, including Serena Ryder. First, it's Teddy Swims.

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7: Mainly sunny with a high of 21. A few clouds tonight and a low of 8. Tomorrow we'll have sunshine with a gusting wind and a high of 22. On Monday it'll be sunny, 25 degrees. Tuesday sunshine and 27. Current weather conditions can be found anytime on your Swift Current Online app. I'm Judy Peters.
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0: How's it going? Dara, Saturday morning is here. Yes, the weekend is here. It is the final weekend of summer. I know that we were kind of advertising Labor Day weekend as that, but that's just because it was the last long weekend of summer. This is it. Like, this is your last opportunity to get out and enjoy all the summer activities before fall officially hits on Tuesday. Not that I'm complaining. I'm definitely the person who thinks fall is the greatest season of them all. So I'm not going to complain too much about the switch, but I wouldn't mind soaking up a little bit more summer. I will get to it a little bit later on. Coming up before we hit 10, we'll hear from Bruno Mars and talk.
1: Saddle up, Broncos fans. Your Swift Current Broncos open their 40th season this Saturday against the Prince Albert Raiders. 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
1: From the Provincial News Desk, I'm Judy Peters. A man accused of attempted murder wants to change one of his bail conditions. Moose Jaw's Sean Slatt has more.
2: Owen Kretch appeared in Moose Jaw Provincial Court while his lawyer, Rock DuPont, appeared by telephone. DuPont told the court he was new to the file and needed time to review disclosure. He also requested a no-contact order assessment report. Kretch told the court one of his bail conditions prevented him from attending the home he and his ex-wife own. He said his ex-wife has since moved out and he wants that condition changed so that he could live at the property. Crown Prosecutor Stephen Wishart said he would need to verify the change in circumstances with the complainant. The case has since been adjourned to October 6th. I'm Sean Slatt.
1: A couple from Oxbow say they found several holes in their home after a July 16th firearm discharge involving a neighboring RCMP officer. Here's Sean Lee Von Royen on his concerns.
3: I was just like a little bit choking. The fact that there was no phone call to me asking where my wife is, if she's at home, if she's safe. And just to me too, like, hey, are you okay? Like I shot through like no remorse at all.
1: The Von Royens say the incident has damaged their trust in the RCMP and they want greater accountability. A Moose Jaw Regina trucking company is facing charges under Saskatchewan's Immigration Services Act. We get more from Moose Jaw's Cameron Kosh.
4: Jarwar Singh and JD Trucking Limited are both charged with allegedly making or signing false statements or providing false, misleading, or inaccurate information under the Immigration Services Act. The alleged offenses are said to have taken place on or around April 9th in or near Regina. The Immigration Services Act is designed to protect immigrants and foreign workers from unique situations they may encounter. Workers in Saskatchewan are also protected under the Saskatchewan Employment Act. Singh and JD Trucking are due back in court in Regina on September 28th. I'm Cameron Kosh.
1: Keeping threats away from cattle is always a goal for ranchers, with many turning to another animal for help. Chad Ross says livestock guardian dogs help to solve a challenge around coyotes.
5: With the current challenges we're facing with the explosion in coyote populations and wildlife populations here in the southeast, calf death loss has been a real problem for us. And so we had to find ways to protect our livestock. And so we went ahead and started using these livestock guardian dogs.
1: Ross says they have four dogs on the ranch with the cattle, and they all

0: all love their job. And that's your provincial news.
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2: Mainly sunny with a high of 21. A few clouds tonight and a low of 8. Tomorrow we'll have sunshine with a gusting wind and a high of 22. On Monday it'll be sunny, 25 degrees. Tuesday sunshine and 27. Current weather conditions can be found anytime on your Swift Current online app. I'm Judy Peters.
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Devin Cole, it's Serial Kisser. It's just after 10 o'clock. I'm Dara Curry. We got music coming up in just a moment from Trevor Guthrie. Right now, it's Ariana Grande. Hate That I Made You Love Me.

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12: 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I think whether you're an artist or a lover of the arts, or have just enjoyed an event you attended at the Lyric, the theater is a really special place for community engagement. My favorite thing

0: to do at the Lyric is open stage. I love performing on the stage, and I love cheering on fellow performers. And I love that on the Lyric stage is where artists like Coulter Wall, Bears and Hazemore, and the Moonrunners got their start. So I think it's just really important to the community and to young performers to get their feet under them. So I feel like it's a place that really holds a special place in my heart.
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3: Mainly sunny with a high of 21. A few clouds tonight and a low of 8. Tomorrow we'll have sunshine with a gusting wind and a high of 22. On Monday it'll be sunny, 25 degrees. Tuesday sunshine and 27. Current weather conditions can be found anytime on your Swift Current Online app. I'm Judy Peters.
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Con the artist, where's your girlfriend? Okay, I promise I did not plan this, but I love when little things just randomly happen like this. That was Where's Your Girlfriend. We do have music coming up in just a moment for Marianna's Trench, but we're going from Where's Your Girlfriend to Ray, Where's My Husband?

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7: Mainly sunny with a high of 21. A few clouds tonight and a low of 8. Tomorrow we'll have sunshine with a gusting wind and a high of 22. On Monday it'll be sunny, 25 degrees. Tuesday sunshine and 27. Current weather conditions can be found anytime on your Swift Current Online app. I'm Judy Peters.
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0: Daniel Powder, it's Bad Day. How's it going? I'm Dara. Saturday is here. Hope you get a chance to sit back, relax, and enjoy the weekend. Hard to believe that we're actually in the later half of September already. I feel like school just started. Well, in all honesty, I feel like summer just started. And here we are, about to make the transition into fall. Next thing you know, it'll be Thanksgiving, then Christmas, then maybe summer again. Fingers crossed, anyways. We got music coming up in just a moment from Somber.
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1: From the Provincial News Desk, I'm Judy Peters. A man accused of being in possession of child sexual abuse material has had his case adjourned in Moose Jaw Provincial Court. We get more from Moose Jaw's Sean Slatt.
2: Bradley Cornway appeared via CCTV from remand in Moose Jaw Provincial Court. Legal aid lawyer Zach Anderson appeared as agent for Cornway's lawyer, Andrew Hitchcock. Anderson had instructions from Hitchcock to adjourn the case to September 28th. The adjournment was agreed upon by Crown Prosecutor Stephen Wishart and granted by Judge Darren Chow. Cornway is facing one count of possession of child pornography stemming from a Moose Jaw Police Service search on June 24th that found printed images of child sexual abuse material. I'm Sean Slott.
1: A Moose Jaw and Regina trucking company is facing charges under Saskatchewan's Immigration Services Act. We get more from Moose Jaw's Cameron Kosh.
3: Jarwar Singh and JD Trucking Limited are both charged with allegedly making or signing false statements or providing false, misleading, or inaccurate information under the Immigration Services Act. The alleged offenses are said to have taken place on or around April 9th in or near Regina. The Immigration Services Act is designed to protect immigrants and foreign workers from unique situations they may encounter. Workers in Saskatchewan are also protected under the Saskatchewan Employment Act. Singh and JD Trucking are due back in court in Regina on September 28th. I'm Cameron Kosh.
1: Manitoba will not be having a time change this fall, joining

0: Saskatchewan. The province will have daylight saving time year-round. Having grown up in Saskatchewan, acting administrator of Merrifield, Glenda Johnston, says they're making the right choice.
1: It makes more sense to me that provinces aren't changing back and forth, but I never lived in a province that did that, so maybe I would have a different opinion if I had actually lived there, but living in Saskatchewan, I like it that our time is just always the same.
0: Johnston says she still would have preferred keeping Manitoba at standard time to sync up the two provinces. Keeping threats away from cattle is always a goal for ranchers, with many turning to another animal for help. Chad Ross says livestock guardian dogs help to solve a challenge around coyotes.
2: With the current challenges we're facing with the explosion in coyote populations and wildlife populations here in the southeast, calf death loss has been a real problem for us. And so we had to find ways to protect our livestock. And so we went ahead and started using these livestock guardian dogs.
0: Ross says they have four dogs on the ranch with the cattle, and they all love their job. And that's your provincial news.
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0: Mainly sunny with a high of 21. A few clouds tonight and a low of 8. Tomorrow we'll have sunshine with a gusting wind and a high of 22. On Monday it'll be sunny, 25 degrees. Tuesday sunshine and 27. Current weather conditions can be found anytime on your Swift Current Online app. I'm Judy Peters.
3: Sing it. Dance it.

The Weekend Sacrifice. It's just after 11 o'clock Saturday morning. I'm Dara Curry. We got music coming up in just a moment from Alex Port. Right now, it's Justin Bieber's

0: Want to win something ridiculously awesome?
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7: Mainly sunny with a high of 21. A few clouds tonight and a low of 8. Tomorrow we'll have sunshine with a gusting wind and a high of 22. On Monday it'll be sunny, 25 degrees. Tuesday sunshine and 27. Current weather conditions can be found anytime on your Swift Current online app. I'm Judy Peters.
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0: you.
1: Beaches. It's Edge of the Earth. How's it going? Daryl, right around 11:30 Saturday morning. Yes, weekend is here. Sit back, relax, enjoy it. We got music coming up in just a moment from Virginia to Vegas. First, it's Sabrina Carpenter.

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4: Mainly sunny with a high of 21. A few clouds tonight and a low of 8. Tomorrow we'll have sunshine with a gusting wind and a high of 22. On Monday it'll be sunny, 25 degrees. Tuesday sunshine and 27. Current weather conditions can be found anytime on your Swift Current Online app. I'm Judy Peters.
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0: magic. It's rude. I'm Dara. Good morning. Just about afternoon. Lunchtime right around the corner. We're coming up on 12 o'clock. Before we get there, we'll hear from Martin Garrix and Ed Sheeran.
1: Saddle up, Broncos fans. Your Swift Current Broncos open their 40th season this Saturday against the Prince Albert Raiders. 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
3: 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So now is the time to get your ticket, and we're here at Southwest Sports Excellence until 1 o'clock today.

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1: From the Provincial News Desk, I'm Judy Peters. A man accused of attempted murder wants to change one of his bail conditions. Moose Jaw's Sean Slatt has more.
2: Owen Kretch appeared in Moose Jaw Provincial Court while his lawyer, Rock DuPont, appeared by telephone. DuPont told the court he was new to the file and needed time to review disclosure. He also requested a no-contact order assessment report. Kretch told the court one of his bail conditions prevented him from attending the home he and his ex-wife own. He said his ex-wife has since moved out and he wants that condition changed so that he could live at the property. Crown Prosecutor Stephen Wishart said he would need to verify the change in circumstances with the complainant. The case has since been adjourned to October 6th. I'm Sean Slatt.
1: A couple from Oxbow say they found several holes in their home after a July 16th firearm discharge involving a neighboring RCMP officer. Here's Sean Lee Von Royen on his concerns.
3: I was just like a little bit shooken. The fact that there was no phone call to me asking where my wife is, if she's at home, if she's safe. And just to me too, like, hey, are you okay? Like I shot through like no remorse at all.
1: The Von Royens say the incident has damaged their trust in the RCMP and they want greater accountability. A Moose Jaw Regina trucking company is facing charges under Saskatchewan's Immigration Services Act. We get more from Moose Jaw's Cameron Kosh.
4: Jarwar Singh and JD Trucking Limited are both charged with allegedly making or signing false statements or providing false, misleading, or inaccurate information under the Immigration Services Act. The alleged offenses are said to have taken place on or around April 9th in or near Regina.

0: Immigration Services Act is designed to protect immigrants and foreign workers from unique situations they may encounter. Workers in Saskatchewan are also protected under the Saskatchewan Employment Act. Singh and JD Trucking are due back in court in Regina on September 28th. I'm Cameron Kosh.
1: Keeping threats away from cattle is always a goal for ranchers, with many turning to another animal for help. Chad Ross says livestock guardian dogs help to solve a challenge around coyotes.
2: With the current challenges we're facing with the explosion in coyote populations and wildlife populations here in the southeast, calf death loss has been a real problem for us. And so we had to find ways to protect our livestock. And so we went ahead and started using these livestock guardian dogs.
1: Ross says they have four dogs on the ranch with the cattle, and they all love their job. And that's your provincial news.
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1: Mainly sunny with a high of 21. A few clouds tonight and a low of 8. Tomorrow we'll have sunshine with a gusting wind and a high of 22. On Monday it'll be sunny, 25 degrees. Tuesday sunshine and 27. Current weather conditions can be found anytime on your Swift Current online app. I'm Judy Peters.
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Nelly Furtado, it's Powerless. Just after 12 o'clock this Saturday afternoon, we've got music coming up in just a moment from Alex Samson. Right now, let's keep it going with Teddy Swims. It's Mr. Know-It-All.

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2: Mainly sunny with a high of 21. A few clouds tonight and a low of 8. Tomorrow we'll have sunshine with a gusting wind and a high of 22. On Monday it'll be sunny, 25 degrees. Tuesday sunshine and 27. Current weather conditions can be found anytime on your Swift Current Online app. I'm Judy Peters.
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Cameron Whitcomb. It's Kingdom of Fear. Hey, good afternoon. I'm Dara Curry. We got music coming up in just a moment from Tyler Shaw. First, let's keep it going with Shaboozy. It's a bar song.

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3: 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Your Swift Current Broncos open their 40th season this Saturday against the Prince Albert Raiders. 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
11: Mainly sunny with a high of 21. A few clouds tonight and a low of 8. Tomorrow we'll have sunshine with a gusting wind and a high of 22. On Monday, it'll be sunny, 25 degrees. Tuesday, sunshine and 27. Current weather conditions can be found anytime on your Swift Current online app. I'm Judy Peters.
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0: Bedouin Sound Clash, When the Night Feels My Song. Dara, hey, I just heard earlier this week, maybe this has been around for a while, forgive me, but I just heard earlier this week that Manitoba has decided that they are joining the trend and they are not switching time zones. We're going to be staying exactly where we are in Manitoba, Saskatchewan, Alberta, and I think I saw that BC was on board as well. Now, of course, Saskatchewan hasn't been changing for, well, quite some time, my entire life at least, which, let's face it, that feels like a millennia at this point in time. But it's very, very fascinating to see, is the rest of Canada going to climb on board? Are they going to follow the trend of the prairies? It'd be nice for them to listen to us once in a while. We'll see what ends up happening. But yes, this is fair warning for you. There is not going to be clock changes, no adjustments to TV schedules, all of those meetings that you have booked with people in other provinces. We're staying where we are right now.
1: 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But Canadian Tire has just the thing to make it better. 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
1: From the Provincial News Desk, I'm Judy Peters. A man accused of being in possession of child sexual abuse material has had his case adjourned in Moose Jaw Provincial Court. We get more from Moose Jaw's Sean Slatt.
2: Bradley Cornway appeared via CCTV from remand in Moose Jaw Provincial Court. Legal aid lawyer Zach Anderson appeared as agent for Cornway's lawyer, Andrew Hitchcock. Anderson had instructions from Hitchcock to adjourn the case to September 28th. The adjournment was agreed upon by Crown Prosecutor Stephen Wishart and granted by Judge Darren Chow. Cornway is facing one count of possession of child pornography stemming from a Moose Jaw Police Service search on June 24th that found printed images of child sexual abuse material. I'm Sean Slott.
1: A Moose Jaw and Regina trucking company is facing charges under Saskatchewan's Immigration Services Act. We get more from Moose Jaw's Cameron Kosh.
3: Jarwar Singh and JD Trucking Limited are both charged with allegedly making or signing false statements or providing false, misleading, or inaccurate information under the Immigration Services Act. The alleged offenses are said to have taken place on or around April 9th in or near Regina. The Immigration Services Act is designed to protect immigrants and foreign workers from unique situations they may encounter. Workers in Saskatchewan are also protected under the Saskatchewan Employment Act. Singh and JD Trucking are due back in court in Regina on September 28th. I'm Cameron Kosh.
1: Manitoba will not be having a time change this fall, joining Saskatchewan. The province will have daylight saving time year-round. Having grown up in Saskatchewan, acting administrator of Merrifield, Glenda Johnston, says they're making the right choice.
4: It makes more sense to me that provinces aren't changing back and forth, but I never lived in a province that did that, so maybe I would have a different opinion if I had actually lived there, but living in Saskatchewan, I like it that our time is just always the same.
1: Johnston says she still would have preferred keeping Manitoba at standard time to sync up the two provinces. Keeping threats away from cattle is always a goal for ranchers, with many turning to another animal for help. Chad Ross says livestock guardian dogs help to

0: all the challenge around coyotes.
1: With the current challenges we're facing with the explosion in coyote populations and wildlife populations here in the southeast, calf death loss has been a real problem for us. And so we had to find ways to protect our livestock. And so we went ahead and started using these livestock guardian dogs.
0: Ross says they have four dogs on the ranch with the cattle, and they all love their job. And that's your provincial news.
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0: Mainly sunny with a high of 21. A few clouds tonight and a low of 8. Tomorrow we'll have sunshine with a gusting wind and a high of 22. On Monday it'll be sunny, 25 degrees. Tuesday sunshine and 27. Current weather conditions can be found anytime on your Swift Current Online app. I'm Judy Peters.
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Our Lady Peace, it's innocent. I'm Dara. Good afternoon. It's just after 1 o'clock. We've got music coming up in just a moment from Lolo. Right now, let's keep it going with Shakira. It's Whenever, Wherever.

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2: Mainly sunny with a high of 21. A few clouds tonight and a low of 8. Tomorrow we'll have sunshine with a gusting wind and a high of 22. On Monday it'll be sunny, 25 degrees. Tuesday sunshine and 27. Current weather conditions can be found anytime on your Swift Current Online app. I'm Judy Peters.
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That's Spin. How's it going? Dara, good afternoon. It's just after 1 o'clock. We've got music coming up in just a moment from Counting Crows. Right now, let's keep it going with Sia and Kendrick Lamar. It's the greatest.

0: 1, 2, 3, ears on me. Everybody's listening? Perfect. We have a favor to ask.
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0: it's fireproof. How's it going, Dara? Good afternoon. Well, it's just about 2 o'clock. That, of course, means we're going to hand things over for the American Top 40 in just a few minutes. I will be back with you next weekend. Yes, we'll have a ton of fun all over again. Before we check in with the American Top 40 and hit 2, we'll hear from Taylor Swift and Preston Pablo.
1: I like tumbling. I like flying.

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3: 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It's our iHeartRadio Music Festival presented by Capital One, taking over Las Vegas. And today on this show, Ryan Littrell from the Backstreet Boys fills us in on their latest single, and we get a sneak peek at the next album from the Jonas Brothers, plus so many iHeartRadio Music Festival performers doing some real damage on the chart, like Benson Boone and Zara Larsson. Let's go. Why wait? Number 40. This is American Top 40 with Daisy's Justin Bieber.
4: Throwing petals like, do you love me at night?

Justin Bieber, number 40, that is Daisy Seacrest here. Before we get to 39, I'm going to take you back. Last week, the score was this at number 3, Olivia Dean. I think it's so easy to fall. Dracula was the track at number 2 from Tam and Jenny. It makes me feel like Dracula. And our new number 1 is Bruno Mars. That's where we left you. Here's where we are. Gaga and Bruno Mars. Die with a Smile, 39.

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1: Coming up next.
0: Got a pair of hits from Taylor coming up. Plus, Sabrina Carpenter has our longest running hit at 122 weeks and the number one song from exactly 2 years ago. That's next.
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8: Mainly sunny with a high of 21. A few clouds tonight and a low of 8. Tomorrow we'll have sunshine with a gusting wind and a high of 22. On Monday it'll be sunny, 25 degrees. Tuesday sunshine and 27. Current weather conditions can be found anytime on your Swift Current Online app. I'm Judy Peters.
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0: So, Sabrina Carpenter is now officially halfway to an EGOT winner, thanks to some help from a frog and a pig. She already has two Grammys to her name, and she took home her first Emmy Award for Outstanding Variety Special, which she earned for hosting the ABC and Disney Plus special The Muppet Show. Now, she needs to land a Tony Award and an Oscar to join that EGOT.

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1: 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So Gautier just reached a major milestone by scoring one of the biggest digital singles of all time. 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Somebody That I Used to Know, 1840 Extra.
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0: 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The fate of Ophelia at 34.
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5: Mainly sunny with a high of 21. A few clouds tonight and a low of 8. Tomorrow we'll have sunshine with a gusting wind and a high of 22. On Monday it'll be sunny, 25 degrees. Tuesday sunshine and 27. Current weather conditions can be found anytime on your Swift Current Online app. I'm Judy Peters.
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Sommer, Back to Friends at 33. Let me get to Noah Kahn. Now, Noah knows how to get people moving at a live show, and he has official scientific data to back it up. At his first stop in Utah, fans were so excited for Noah to take the stage that the entire stadium started shaking, and the movement registered on a seismograph at the University of Utah, which is that instrument that measures earthquakes. The 20,000 fans could not contain themselves when he started playing this, Orbiter 32. Hi.

0: Noah Kahn there, climbing four.
1: Orbiter.
2: Well, Carol G is an international pop star, but she got her start at the age of 14, singing on a talent competition show back in Colombia. She performed I Will Always Love You by Whitney Houston, and while she didn't win the contest, she did land a record deal. And now she's teaming up with superstars like Bruno Mars with her latest collaboration called Still. It's at 31.

That's our fastest rising hit, climbing 9 spots to 31. Still, Karol G and Bruno Mars. We're a week out from the MTV VMAs and Raise Up for 2. Her track, Where Is My Husband, nominated for Song of the Year, and the video for this one is in the running for Best Visual Effects. You can head to AmericanTop40.com to see the visual for Click Clack Symphony, Ray, and Hans Zimmer, 1840 Extra. Did you know?

She'll be all right. No riding shining on at night. She will save herself this time. And in fact, tonight, she did confirm. The cold never lasts, my darling. It just teaches the heart

0: 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That's in the extra spot.
1: Coming up next,
0: Miles Smith is kicking off the top 30 with his former number one. Plus, Canadian Cameron Whitcomb soars ahead 5 with this one.
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6: 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In 2023, the theatre was closed for about a year to undertake necessary renovations. 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
14: 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It's my jam. Thank you.
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2: 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American Top

Miles Smith Stargazing, 30. All right, Sombra just announced the UK and European leg of his 2027 tour, but after phenomenal demand, he added even more shows. He's now playing four nights in a row at London's iconic O2 Arena because fans all over the world got to see him. Home record 29.

0: home record. They're somber at 29.
1: Counting down the 40 biggest in North America. Tame Impala, the musical project of the artist Kevin Parker. Well, it runs in the family. His father was in a local cover band who performed songs by the Beatles, the Beach Boys, and he taught Kevin how to play guitar. But after his brother showed him Michael Jackson on his cassette player, he was inspired to start creating his own music, and at 7 years old, he wrote his first song. Now, he's a pro, and his latest single could land on the chart soon. Loser, Métis 40 on The Verge track.

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0: Well, Malcolm Todd's on the way, leaping 5 spots with his platinum single. And Olivia Dean climbs a notch with one of her 3 hits. 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

0: and they've got two kids, Aiden.
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5: A few clouds tonight and a low of 8. Tomorrow we'll have sunshine with a gusting wind and a high of 22. On Monday it'll be sunny, 25 degrees. Tuesday sunshine and 27. Current weather conditions can be found anytime on your Swift Current Online app. I'm Judy Peters.
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8: We are inside the top 30, and it's tough to think of Olivia Dean as anything but a lead singer. But she got her start in the music industry nearly a decade ago as a backing vocalist. She was part of the group Rudimental, and Olivia admitted that she had no idea what she was doing and felt like she was along just for the ride. So she threw herself into songwriting, and eventually she learned how to do it all, from crafting melodies to writing lyrics and performing songs like this at 27, A Couple Minutes.

Huntrix 26 Golden. We're inside the top 30. And Malcolm Todd recently scored his first hit on the countdown with his single Earrings, but he's getting plenty of advice and support from other artists, his sister, Audrey Hulbert. He said they've always been close, but as their music careers have both taken off over the last year, they've formed an even stronger support system. And it's a good thing to have because his song is on the rise. Earrings up 5 to 20.

slipping four notches to 24. Die on this hill, Sienna Spyro. Okay, the other day, Miley Cyrus started teasing something on social media with cryptic posts and a caption that only read Miley. Everything came together quickly, and she revealed her new album, which is out this weekend, titled Bass Persuades. And the title track could make the countdown soon, which is credited to just her first name, Bass Persuades. 1840 Breakout, it is Miley.

0: Daily. AT40 Breakout, Bass Persuades.
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0: 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That was back in 1999. That new one next.
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9: A few clouds tonight and a low of 8. Tomorrow we'll have sunshine with a gusting wind and a high of 22. On Monday it'll be sunny, 25 degrees. Tuesday sunshine and 27. Current weather conditions can be found anytime on your Swift Current Online app. I'm Judy Peters.
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0: We are just a few away from the top 20. Chapel Roan has been hard at work on her next album.

0: Love, Michelle Branch, and New Radicals 23. Chapel Roan has only played a few times this year with some festival appearances in February and May, but fans came out in full force when she took the stage at Olivia Rodrigo's Daisy Chain Fields event a couple weeks ago. The day after the show, she posted online and wrote, "It felt so good to perform again. I didn't realize how much I missed it," which has fans hoping that more live shows are in the works for later this year. Nothing has been announced yet, but we'll keep you posted on how you can see Chapel live.
1: 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Number 22.

Stateside, Pink Panthers, and Zara Larsson at 22. Well, this weekend, it's our iHeartRadio Music Festival presented by Capital One, taking over Las Vegas. And the lineup is super stacked. You got BTS, Major Lazer, Benson Boone, just a few of the names. And you can see all the highlights at AmericanTop40.com. These guys are there too. The Goo Goo Dolls, Ocean, and AT40 on the Verge track. You swim.

0: mature. 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
1: Coming up next,
0: we will hear from Brian Littrell, the Backstreet Boys, about their new song, Bottle Up, in a second. Plus, Somber inches up a spot to score his fourth top 20 in a row. 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
1: These are the 40 biggest songs from coast to coast. 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

0: Martin Garrix and Ed Sheeran, 18. It's called Repeat It. Back to the Backstreet Boys. Their latest album, DNA, released back in 2019, but the guys have stayed busy with 56 shows at Sphere in Las Vegas and more to come later this year. They now have a new song out. It's part of a soundtrack for the Paw Patrol, the Dino movie, and when Brian Littrell filled in as guest host a few weeks ago, he told us why the song stood out to him right away. Here he is.
1: The cool thing about it is that our manager sent it to us in an email file. They were like, hey, just take a listen to the song. And we were out of the country somewhere doing a festival show, I believe in Mexico somewhere. And they sent the email and I was the first one to take a listen. And I loved it from the moment that I heard the demo. You know why? Because Ed Sheeran was singing the demo. Because Ed Sheeran co-wrote this with a guy named Savon, who came out of Max Martin's camp. Savon is an amazing writer, as well as everybody knows that guy named Ed Sheeran. But when he's singing a demo, he kind of sells it. So when we got in the studio to sing the song, we were all kind of worried about trying to match what Ed did because he did such a great job. So the song is on the soundtrack for Paw Patrol, the Dino movie. We were super excited about it. Who would have thought that a Backstreet Boy pop band, after 33 years, would be in a kid's movie on the theme song of the soundtrack?
0: Now, here is that song, Bottle Up, Backstreet Boys. 17.

0: Huddle Up. Backstreet Boys 17.
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0: 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Plus, you got Alex Warren making it, I just counted, 75 weeks on the chart with the song that was number one a year ago this week. That's in just a sec.
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2: A few clouds tonight and a low of 8. Tomorrow we'll have sunshine with a gusting wind and a high of 22. On Monday it'll be sunny, 25 degrees. Tuesday sunshine and 27. Current weather conditions can be found anytime on your Swift Current Online app. I'm Judy Peters.
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0: Can we make a start?
1: Up 3 to 16, Rubber Band Man, Mumford & Sons featuring Hozier. We are on our way to number 1. And the new album from Olivia Rodrigo is full of sad songs, but she says that making the project was the most fun she's ever had. She said that her second album, Guts, was a stressful experience because she felt so much pressure and anxiety to live up to her debut. But when she started working on You Seem Pretty Sad for a Girl So in Love, she learned to just have fun, and it reconnected her with the joy she feels in songwriting. Here's one of the tracks from her latest album, Stupid Song, on the verge of making the countdown.

Dominic Fike with his smash Baby Doll, taking 15 on our chart. We're inside the top 20. And we live in a Benson Boone world who makes it look easy to pull off big jumps and flips on stage. But Alex Warren learned recently that the hardest part is landing. At a show in Australia, Alex attempted to climb down from the stands after greeting

band, then lost his footing, tumbling into a stack of equipment. He is okay and posted the video on social with the caption, "They told me to break a leg." Good sense of humor. We got it up at AmericanTop40.com. Here's Alex on safe, solid ground. Ordinary 14. They say.

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0: Stella Lefty's a notch closer to her first top 10. Plus, Benson Boone holds his place on the chart. It's all next.
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2: A few clouds tonight and a low of 8. Tomorrow we'll have sunshine with a gusting wind and a high of 22. On Monday, it'll be sunny, 25 degrees. Tuesday, sunshine and 27. Current weather conditions can be found anytime on your Swift Current online app. I'm Judy Peters.
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The Time of My Life, Benson Boone, at number 13. So Gracie Abrams says her single Hit the Wall is the North Star of her album Daughter from Hell, but she doesn't remember writing it. She said the only part of the process she can't recall is when it was finished, but she knew right away she wanted to introduce the project because it summed up how she was feeling emotionally while making the other songs. Now, it's her latest entry on AT40, Hit the Wall, number 12.

Gracie Abrams' Hit the Wall. That is number 12. We're inside the top 20, and Stella Lefty started writing music when she was a young child, but overwhelming stage fright kept her from performing the songs she'd written. When she got older, she decided she'd become a professional songwriter because she was still too afraid to get on stage and sing in front of people. But after she found TikTok, everything changed. She started making videos of her music, and little by little, she gained the confidence to get in front of a mic and sing songs like this one, Boston, number 11. On a train.

0: Boston, number 11 from Stella Lefty.
1: Coming up next,
0: we're going to hear from the Jonas Brothers about their next project coming up. Plus, Teddy Swims celebrates his 34th birthday this Friday with a top 10 hit. This one. Oh, I wish I wasn't
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KT40, that was down 5 on the countdown. Now, Zara Larsson saw a major shift in her career after making her latest album, Midnight Sun, and she said the biggest difference from her other projects was realizing she could do it all. She wrote all the songs on the album and handpicked the small team that worked with her on the visuals and the production so that every single detail was exactly what she wanted, and it worked. Midnight Sun, 8.

Zara Larsson, Midnight Sun, the eighth biggest song in the land. Now, the band Sleep Theory actually started off as a solo project by the Memphis-based artist Cullen Moore. He had just returned home from serving in the Army and wrote a few songs on his own before adding in a friend to play bass. And the project became a duo then. They decided to expand their ideas and added a few more members to become a full band. And now they could earn a spot on the countdown with this one. Words Are Worthless. It is an AT40 on the verge.

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0: 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Coming up next.
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2: A few clouds tonight and a low of 8. Tomorrow we'll have sunshine with a gusting wind and a high of 22. On Monday it'll be sunny, 25 degrees. Tuesday sunshine and 27. Current weather conditions can be found anytime on your Swift Current Online app. I'm Judy Peters.
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5: We are inside the top 10. Now, the Jonas Brothers are about to kick off a big tour that's a throwback to their iconic 2008 run, the Burning Up Tour. But that's not all they're working on. We'll hear from Brothers Jonas after 7. I just might.

0: I just might. That's Bruno in the seventh spot. And the Jonas Brothers, after three sold-out shows at Madison Square Garden last month, they debuted their new single, Listen When Sad, which takes their sound back to their pop-punk roots. I was talking to Nick, Kevin, and Joe the other day, and they shared an update on more new songs for their next album. Here's Joe Jonas.
1: We're getting close with the album. We're almost done. I mean, we pretty much have a good amount of songs on the way here, actually. We were listing out where we want each song to go in order of what we feel fits. I guess Nick and Kevin, you guys have spoke about this. I have not seen it yet, so we'll see if I like it.
2: For Joe's approval, but there's a running list of songs that we think
1: pretty much got it, though. We think we have it.
2: Yeah,
1: we're
2: sure.
1: Just going to get in the studio, finish some vocals and production, but we're ready. We're ready
2: we're
1: to
2: close.
1: Get this thing
2: it's
1: out there.
2: It's coming your way.

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1: We're excited to get it in your hands and to your ears.
2: We'll keep you posted on their new album when it's officially announced. But here's the first taste. Listen when sad, 1840 on The Verge track. Dude.

0: Ariana Grande, Hate That I Made You Love Me at number 6.
1: Coming up next,
0: Olivia Dean holds steady with her recent number 1. Plus, Ella Langley and Olivia Rodrigo both up a notch, starting next.
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3: The numbers get smaller, the hits get bigger. A few weeks back, we told you about the members of Blackpink pursuing solo projects in between making music as a group. A new movie is coming out that follows the solo journey of one of the ladies. And I'll tell you more after 5. Drop Dead, Olivia. I know.

0: drop dead, it's Olivia Rodrigo, number 5. So when she's not performing as part of Blackpink, Lisa's acting in projects like The White Lotus, making her own music as a solo artist. And next month, you can follow everything she's done over the last year and go behind the scenes through a movie on the big screen. It's a documentary titled Always LaLisa. It's set to release on October 12th in theaters and in IMAX, and then on YouTube later this month.
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0: so easy. Number three, Olivia Dean. Well, last weekend, Bruno Mars scored his second number one this year, but now he has to defend his spot because Tame Impala is aiming to return to the top. We'll find out who has the hottest song in North America when we reveal the top two coming up.
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3: 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Your Swift Current Broncos open their 40th season this Saturday against the Prince Albert Raiders. 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
0: We've made it to the top two. And this artist, at number two, puts on a complex stage show. But at a recent tour stop, he took time from his own music to pay tribute to a music icon, Dolly Parton. He featured videos of Dolly on a big screen, and he sang a few lines of her hit, Jolene, leading his fans in celebrating the legacy of the country music star. And just as Dolly would have wanted, he kept the energy high, and he got 18,000 people dancing when Tame Impala played this song, Dracula, number two.

That is the second biggest song this week. Now, we're up to the number one song in the country. And this artist on top has officially earned his fourth chart-topping hit, putting him in a tie with Harry Styles as the male artist with the most number ones this decade.

He's now passed up Justin Bieber, Ed Sheeran, and Post Malone, who have 3 number ones each. And with all the hits on his latest album, this is just the latest in a long line of even more chart-topping songs. It's Bruno Mars, Risk It All, the number one song for 2 weeks in a row.

0: one for Bruno Mars. 2 weeks on top. Congratulations. And that's our countdown this time around. Our iHeartRadio Music Festival, presented by Capital One, taking over Vegas all weekend. Excited for that. BTS, Benson Boone, Zara Larsson all taking the stage, as well as some surprise moments you don't want to miss. All the highlights are at AmericanTop40.com. I will see you there. Until then, take good care.
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